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7: For tonight, it'll be mostly clear, overnight lows dropping to the mid-60s. For Thursday, it'll be sunny and breezy with a high temperature in the upper 80s. Thursday night, clear skies, overnight lows drop to the mid-60s with breezy conditions. And for Friday, we'll have a mostly sunny day. It'll be breezy with a high temperature in the upper 80s. And that's a look at your spot-on weather on the Legends Classic Country Network.
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1: My friends, the way is completely open. See, in the temple there was this veil, and it separated people from God. They couldn't get in to where the presence of God resided, but it did more than just that. It separated the people from God. But when Jesus died, the scripture records that that veil was torn in two in Matthew 27:51. God did it himself with his own two hands. He ripped that veil in two. Why did he do it? Because Jesus had just cried out in Matthew 27:46, my God, why have you forsaken me? See, he took that separation so that that separation between us and God could be forever removed. And now it says, let us come boldly in Hebrews chapter 4 to the throne of grace. You don't have to earn access to God. Jesus already paid for that access. That veil is gone. The door is open. And God's message to you and me, come on in, brothers. Come on in, friends. I'm right here.
0: We'd sure love to see you at Cornerstone Church, Sunday morning at 10:30, 601 South Main in Wheeler. There's room for you here.
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4: For tonight, it'll be mostly clear, overnight lows dropping to the mid-60s. For Thursday, it'll be sunny and breezy with a high temperature in the upper 80s. Thursday night, clear skies, overnight lows drop to the mid-60s with breezy conditions. And for Friday, we'll have a mostly sunny day. It'll be breezy with a high temperature in the upper 80s. And that's a look at your spot-on weather on the Legends Classic Country Network.
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1: Legends Classic Country Network. 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
4: 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And 25 yearling steers weighing 547, bring 486. 34 guaranteed open heifers weighing 1,002, bring 289. 19 guaranteed open heifers weighing 980, bring 304. 306 spayed heifers weighing 819, bring 32950. 171 guaranteed open heifers weighing 744, bring 356 and a quarter. 25 guaranteed open heifers weighing 626, bring 382, and 25 weaned heifers weighing 577, bring 413. Running age pairs are up to 44 and a quarter. Running age bred cows are up to 38.50. Packer cows are up to $1.79, and packer bulls are up to $2.27. On our video this week, 276 steers weighing 650 pounds, bring 445. 110 steers weighing 590, bring 474.50. 190 steers weighing 775, bring 360. 200 steers weighing 815, bring 369, and 120 steers weighing 890, bring 351. The overall market was softer today on all classes of cattle, with plain cattle taking the biggest hit. That being said, the dollars per head on a lot of these cattle are still decent. If your cattle marketing needs, call the Beaver County Stockyards at 580-625-3051. And serving the High Plains since 1931, the Beaver County Stockyards, where a handshake is still a contract.
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I Love It back some years ago. Yeah. We lived in College Station, Texas. Woo! That's right. We was Aggies. Oh no, some non-Aggie fans. We used to sit on this old porch on Church Street, right across from the Presbyterian Church, and play bluegrass and folk music and

digging skinny cows out of the mud out there at his old ranch. But we always look forward to Sunday there on the porch, because being across from the Presbyterians, we'd crawl out about 11:30 Sunday morning in our underwear amongst 400 or 500 empty beer cans, strap on a banjo and a guitar, wait for the Presbyterians. We was waiting for them to come out of church so we could sing them a little gospel music, give them something to talk about on their way to Luby's.

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3: For the child of God, current events remind us that our world is involved in a spiritual battle that is greater than anything our generation has seen before. While this truth can stir up fear or anxiety, we can be encouraged when we remind ourselves that God is in control and nothing is happening without His permission. My name is Kyle Osfeldt, and as the pastor of Grace Baptist Church in Pampa, Texas, I would like to encourage every believer to look to God for the strength and encouragement that only He can give. I would also encourage you to exercise a level of boldness for the cause of Christ like you've never exercised before. I am convinced that if God's people will stand for the truths of God's Word, we can have a greater impact on this culture than we ever thought possible. As has been said before, the only thing necessary for the triumph of evil is for good men to do nothing. Therefore, be strong and of good courage. Be not afraid, neither be thou dismayed, for the Lord thy God is with thee.
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Then one day she said, "Sweetheart, the party's over."

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0: Good Lordy. Thank you all. Here's one of my favorite songs on the new album. 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
1: Thank you. Here's a number that I've been promising my fans all around Texas and ever, all in Florida and all where I've been a touring, that I was going to try and put this in an album. And we're going to try this one. I tell you, I learned it just the way I'm doing it. I put one verse where maybe it don't supposed to be, but this is the way I learned it when I was small, and I'm going to do it the same way.

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1: For the child of God, current events remind us that our world is involved in a spiritual battle that is greater than anything our generation has seen before. While this truth can stir up fear or anxiety, we can be encouraged when we remind ourselves that God is in control and nothing is happening without His permission. My name is Kyle Osfeldt, and as the pastor of Grace Baptist Church in Pampa, Texas, I would like to encourage every believer to look to God for the strength and encouragement that only He can give. I would also encourage you to exercise a level of boldness for the cause of Christ like you've never exercised before. I am convinced that if God's people will stand for the truths of God's Word, we can have a greater impact on this culture than we ever thought possible. As has been said before, the only thing necessary for the triumph of evil is for good men to do nothing. Therefore, be strong and of good courage. Be not afraid, neither be thou dismayed, for the Lord thy God is with thee.
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0: Legends Classic Country Network. Good Thursday morning, folks. It's just after 6. I'm JT behind the wheel, butting us the right down the road with some more country. We'll take a short break. We'll check weather, see how that's shaping up for the end of the week and the weekend, and back to the country in about 3 minutes, right here on The Legend.
1: 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They're styled from Ariat, Twisted X, and Roper. 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
3: Good morning. Here's a look at your spot-on weather on the Legends Classic Country Network. For this morning, we'll start the day with clear conditions, temperatures in the mid-60s. For this afternoon, the breezes pick up with sunshine, we'll have a high of 88. For tonight, mostly clear, overnight lows drop to the mid-60s with breezy conditions continuing. For Friday, it'll be sunny and windy with high temperatures in the mid-80s. For Friday night, mostly clear and breezy, overnight lows dropping to the mid-60s. And for Saturday, expect sunshine, it'll be breezy with a high temperature in the low 90s. And that's a look at your spot-on weather on the Legends Classic Country Network.
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2: The Cattle Industry Summer Business Meeting is this week in Denver. I'm Kerry Martin with Texas Ag News and Views on the Texas Farm Bureau Radio Network. Denver, Colorado is the site of the Summer Business Meeting of the National Cattlemen's Beef Association this week, with representatives from all sectors of the cattle industry setting the policy direction for the organization. Ethan Lane with the NCBA says this is the most important policy meeting of the year.
3: For our office in D.C., for the government affairs process, this is the meeting because it's when we deal with the heavy policy work of NCBA's government affairs and policy division efforts in Washington. You know, this is where we get our marching orders. This is where we wrap up all of the work that's been going on all year, carried forward throughout the spring, our legislative conference, all of our engagement in Washington, refining those policies, debates amongst the states about various provisions in the different policy committees, all comes down to this week where we really get in the weeds on these policies, make sure that what we have on the books is something we're happy with, that it meets the times that we're in, that it's paying attention to things that have changed under our feet, which keeps happening, right? That's one thing we know for sure, is things are going to keep changing. This is the Super Bowl for us as far as the policy process, and it's always an exciting week.
2: Lane says time is running short to make any legislative progress in Washington, with everyone now focusing on the midterm elections. More than half of U.S. farmers do not see any meaningful benefit in artificial intelligence.
4: Last month, the Purdue University CME Group Ag Economy Barometer surveyed farmers and asked them two questions about AI. 23% of respondents said the main benefit in using AI would be increased production. 14% said the main benefit would be reducing labor. 11% said the main benefit would be reducing risk. 52% said they do not see a meaningful benefit to using AI. And 63% of those surveyed said recommendations arising from data-driven tools would sometimes be difficult to follow. For the Texas Farm Bureau Radio Network, I'm Jessica Domel.
2: Beef cattle producers who find or suspect New World screwworm now have a new resource to help guide their next steps in the process. Two Texas A&M AgriLife beef cattle specialists have developed a field guide for beef cattle producers to walk operation through the detection, reporting, collection, submission, treatment, and prevention process. If you'd like a copy, it's available online. Go to tx.ag/screwworm. That's tx.ag/screwworm. And we have a couple of new detections of screwworms in the state. One is a bovine case in Brewster County. That's in the Big Bend area of the state. Another in a dog in Sutton County. That brings the total cases of U.S. screwworm detections to 37. I'm Kerry Martin on the Texas Farm Bureau Radio Network.
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0: 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We're your Legends Classic Country Network. 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
1: 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Bring 367. 293 yearling steers weighing 761, bring 379. 35 yearling steers weighing 642, bring 434. And 25 yearling steers weighing 547, bring 486. 34 guaranteed open heifers weighing 1,002, bring 289. 19 guaranteed open heifers weighing 980, bring 304. 306 spayed heifers weighing 819, bring 329.50. 171 guaranteed open heifers weighing 744, bring 356 and a quarter. 25 guaranteed open heifers weighing 626, bring 382, and 25 weaned heifers weighing 577, bring 413. Running age pairs are up to 44 and a quarter. Running age bred cows are up to 38.50. Packer cows are up to $1.79, and packer bulls are up to $2.27. On our video this week, 276 steers weighing 650 pounds, bring 445. 110 steers weighing 590, bring 474.50. 190 steers weighing 775, bring 360. 200 steers weighing 815, bring 369, and 120 steers weighing 890, bring 351. The overall market was softer today on all classes of cattle, with plain cattle taking the biggest hit. That being said, the dollars per head on a lot of these cattle are still decent. If your cattle marketing needs, call the Beaver County Stockyards at 580-625-3051. And serving the High Plains since 1931, the Beaver County Stockyards, where a handshake is still a contract.
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0: Pull up a chair, friend. It's time for a new look at the Good Book with a word of life from Pastor Aaron Mercer.
1: See, here's the thing. When Adam and Eve messed up in the Garden of Eden, they let loose sin in the world, and sin created this barrier between us and God. It was a wall. It was a distance. We couldn't get close to Him. But on the cross, Jesus became that barrier. He stepped between us and God and bought our excess back by His own blood. Isaiah 59 verse 2, it says, "But your iniquities have separated you from God." And then Matthew 27, 46, my God, why have you forsaken me?" See, in that moment, Jesus was cut off so that you would never be cut off. Jesus was forsaken so that you would never be forsaken. God turned His back on His own Son so that He would never have to turn His back on you. The door is wide open. And it says, "But now, Christ Jesus, you who were once afar off have been brought near by the blood of Christ." Here's the good news, my friend. Nothing stands between you and the Father anymore. Come close to Him.
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0: 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We're on a roll, and we're going to take a short break. Look at weather, see how it's going for you Thursday. Wrapping up the week, heading into the weekend, and back to the country. Another set coming up in about 3 minutes. 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
3: 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Here's a look at your spot-on weather on the Legends Classic Country Network. For this morning, we'll start today with clear conditions, temperatures in the mid-60s. For this afternoon, the breezes pick up with sunshine. We'll have a high of 88. For tonight, mostly clear. Overnight lows drop to the mid-60s with breezy conditions continuing. For Friday, it'll be sunny and windy with high temperatures in the mid-80s. For Friday night, mostly clear and breezy. Overnight lows dropping to the mid-60s. And for Saturday, expect sunshine. It'll be breezy with high temperature in the low 90s. And that's a look at your spot-on weather on the Legends Classic Country Network.
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0: 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That is our name, and like that one, that's what we play. We'll have more of that coming up. 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
0: It's an unbelievable night of music. It's the 5th annual Wild Plum Jam. Friday, July 17th in Sayre, Oklahoma. Live on stage will be country music greats Pat Green.
2: Came upon the way, long way. 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Yeah.
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0: With special guests Tyler Wilhelm and Presley Hale. 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Don't miss this one. It's Pat Green and Casey Donahue with special guests Tyler Wilhelm and Presley Hale Friday, July 17th at the Wild Plum Jam in Sayre, Oklahoma.
4: For the child of God, current events remind us that our world is involved in a spiritual battle that is greater than anything our generation has seen before. While this truth can stir up fear or anxiety, we can be encouraged when we remind ourselves that God is in control and nothing is happening without His permission. My name is Kyle Losfeldt, and as the pastor of Grace Baptist Church in Pampa, Texas, I would like to encourage every believer to look to God for the strength and encouragement that only He can give. I would also encourage you to exercise a level of boldness for the cause of Christ like you've never exercised before. I am convinced that if God's people will stand for the truths of God's Word, we can have a greater impact on this culture than we ever thought possible. As has been said before, the only thing necessary for the triumph of evil is for good men to do nothing. Therefore, be strong and of good courage. Be not afraid, neither be thou dismayed, for the Lord thy God is with thee.
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0: Pull up a chair, friend. It's time for a new look at the Good Book with a word of life from Pastor Aaron Mercer.
1: See, here's the thing. When Adam and Eve messed up in the Garden of Eden, it let loose sin in the world, and sin created this barrier between us and God. It was a wall. It was a distance. We couldn't get close to Him, but on the cross, Jesus became that barrier. He stepped between us and God and bought our excess back by His own blood. Isaiah 59 verse 2, it says, "But your iniquities have separated you from God." And then Matthew 27:46, my God, why have you forsaken me?" See, in that moment, Jesus was cut off so that you would never be cut off. Jesus was forsaken so that you would never be forsaken. God turned His back on His own Son so that He would never have to turn His back on you. The door is wide open. And it says, "But now, Christ Jesus, you who were once afar off have been brought near by the blood of Christ." Here's the good news, my friend. Nothing stands between you and the Father anymore. Come close to Him.
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1: 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Thank you for being along. 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
4: 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Here's a look at your spot-on weather on the Legends Classic Country Network. For this morning, we'll start the day with clear conditions, temperatures in the mid-60s. For this afternoon, the breezes pick up with sunshine. We'll have a high of 88. For tonight, mostly clear. Overnight lows drop to the mid-60s with breezy conditions continuing. For Friday, it'll be sunny and windy with high temperatures in the mid-80s. For Friday night, mostly clear and breezy. Overnight lows dropping to the mid-60s. And for Saturday, expect sunshine. It'll be breezy with high temperature in the low 90s. And that's a look at your spot-on weather on the Legends Classic Country Network.
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0: It's your morning market update from the Texas Farm Bureau Network this Thursday morning as we're riding through 9 o'clock. We'll be back to the country in just a couple of minutes here on the Legends Classic Country Network.
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2: Cattle, cotton, and grains start the day lower. I'm Kerry Martin with a market update on the Texas Farm Bureau Radio Network. Cattle futures opening lower this morning with August live cattle down 80 cents, 229.32. The October down 52, 225.47. Feeder cattle lower with August down 10 cents, 349.85. September feeders down 70, 343.67. Corn lower with September down 1 1/4, 446 1/4. December corn down a penny, 468 1/2. September Kansas City wheat down 5 1/4, 714 3/4. Cotton dropping lower with new crop December down 158 points, 79.97 cents. August West Texas crude oil up 71, 80.31 a barrel. I'm Kerry Martin on the Texas Farm Bureau Radio Network.
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1: Hello, you good-looking thing, you. 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

0: 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That's us right here on the Legends Classic Country Network. A lot less talk, a whole lot more action from us. Just compare across the dial. You'll stick with us for the great music. Here's a two-minute break in the bottom of your 9 o'clock Thursday ride, and we're back to the country on the Legends Classic Country Network morning.
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Well, I'm sitting in this beer joint down in Houston, Texas. I was drinking Colorado Kool-Aid and talking to some Mexicans. And we was, what's that you say? What's Colorado Kool-Aid? Well, it's a can of Coors brewed from a mountain stream. It'll set your head on fire and make your kidneys scream. Oh, it sure is fine. Yeah, we was having ourselves one of them real good times. But you know every beer joint that you've ever been in, some big mean drunk who just ain't got no friend. Sure enough, he wants to fight. Yeah, he's gonna whip everything in sight. Well, he took him a big cold swallow of beer and he walked over and spit in my Mexican friend's ear. Sure enough,

0: quick as a whistle, he began to slice. 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He cut that thing off even with a sideburn. You might say the little Mexican fella, he just didn't give a darn. But he was a gentleman about it. Bent over and with a halfway grin, picked it up and handed it back to him. He said, "Now, big man, you get the urge to spit a little beer, just open up your hand there and spit it in your own ear. Won't be no trouble that way." That's what I heard him say. Then I said, "Barmaid, set us up around that Colorado Kool-Aid. While you're up there, bring this big fella here a box of Band-Aids. Now let me tell you, if you're ever riding down in South Texas and decide to stop and drink some Colorado Kool-Aid and maybe talk to some Mexicans, and you get the urge to get a little tough, better make damn sure you got your knife-proof ear mug. Hey, ain't that right, big man?" 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Not on this side, anyway. He ain't got no ear. Hey, barmaid, bring us all a big tall glass of that Colorado Kool-Aid. How about it?" "How you doing, big man? Still got your ear there in your hand?"
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0: 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Here's our last break in the 9 o'clock hour. We'll go up and over the top of that 10 o'clock slot. Another set of great country music right here on the Legends Classic Country Network morning. Stay tuned for 2 minutes. 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
1: 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Bring 367. 293 yearling steers weighing 761, bring 379. 35 yearling steers weighing 642, bring 434. And 25 yearling steers weighing 547, bring 486. 34 guaranteed open heifers weighing 1,002, bring 289. 19 guaranteed open heifers weighing 980, bring 304. 306 spayed heifers weighing 819, bring 32950. 171 guaranteed open heifers weighing 744, bring 356 and a quarter. 25 guaranteed open heifers weighing 626, bring 382, and 25 weaned heifers weighing 577, bring 413. Running age pairs are up to 44 and a quarter. Running age bred cows are up to 38.50. Packer cows are up to $1.79, and packer bulls are up to $2.27. On our video this week, 276 steers weighing 650 pounds, bring 445. 110 steers weighing 590, bring 474.50. 190 steers weighing 775, bring 360. 200 steers weighing 815, bring 369, and 120 steers weighing 890, bring 351. The overall market was softer today on all classes of cattle, with plain cattle taking the biggest hit. That being said, the dollars per head on a lot of these cattle are still decent. If your cattle marketing needs, call the Beaver County Stockyards at 580-625-3051. And serving the High Plains since 1931, the Beaver County Stockyards, where a handshake is still a contract.
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1: Cattle, corn, and cotton all lower, wheat higher. I'm Kerry Martin with a market update on the Texas Farm Bureau Radio Network. Cattle futures dropping lower again today with August live cattle down 275, trading at 227.37. The October down 227, 223.72. Feeder cattle lower, August down 362 at 346.32. September feeders down 367, 340.70. Corn market lower with September corn down 4.5, 443 a bushel. December corn down 4.25, 465 at a quarter. September Kansas City wheat up 1.75, 721.75. Cotton lower with December cotton down 239 points, 79.16. August West Texas crude up 24 cents, 79.84 a barrel. I'm Kerry Martin on the Texas Farm Bureau Radio Network.
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8: Good morning. Here's a look at your spot-on weather on the Legends Classic Country Network. For this morning, we'll start the day with clear conditions, temperatures in the mid-60s. Well, this afternoon, the breezes pick up with sunshine. We'll have a high of 88. For tonight, mostly clear. Overnight lows drop to the mid-60s with breezy conditions continuing. For Friday, it'll be sunny and windy with high temperatures in the mid-80s. For Friday night, mostly clear and breezy. Overnight lows dropping to the mid-60s. And for Saturday, expect sunshine. It'll be breezy with high temperature in the low 90s. And that's a look at your spot-on weather on the Legends Classic Country Network.
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The devil went down to Georgia. He was looking for a soul to steal. He was in a bind because he was way behind and he was willing to make a deal. When he came across this young man sawing on a fiddle and playing it hot, and the devil jumped up on a hickory stump and said, "Boy, let me tell you what. 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
2: Name of this song is The Wildwood Flower. Now, The Wildwood Flower is an old country classic. It's gained a whole new popularity. The song isn't any more popular, but the flower's doing real good. Wildwood flower grew wild on the farm, and we never knowed what it was called. Some said it's a flower, and some said it's a weed. I didn't give it much thought. One day I was out there talking to my brother, and I reached down for a weed to chew on. Things got fuzzy and things got blurry, and then everything was gone. Didn't know what happened, but I knew it beat the hell out of sniffing burlap. I come to, my brother was there, and he said, "What's wrong with your eyes?" I said, "I don't know. I was chewing on a weed." He said, "Well, let me give it a try." Spent the rest of that day and most of that night trying to find my brother Bill. Caught up with him about 6 o'clock the next morning, naked, singing on the windmill. He said he flew up there. I had to fly out and get him down. He's about half crazy. The very next day, we picked a bunch of them weeds and we put them in the sun to dry. And we mashed them up and we cleaned them off, put them in the corn cob pie. Smoking them wildwood flowers got to be a habit. We never seen no harm. Oh, we thought it was kind of handy. Take a trip and never leave the farm. Big old puff that wildwood weed. Next thing you know, you're just wandering around behind the little animals. All good things got to come to an end. It's the same with the wildwood weeds. One day this fella from Washington come by and spied it and turned white as a sheet. And he dug and he burned and he burned and he dug and he killed all our cute little weeds. And then he drove away. We just smiled and waved, sitting there on that sack of seeds. Y'all come back now, you hear?

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And I'll keep on tap for all your friends, their favorite kind of beer. 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
2: 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And 25 yearling steers weighing 547, bring 486. 34 guaranteed open heifers weighing 1,002, bring 289. 19 guaranteed open heifers weighing 980, bring 304. 306 spayed heifers weighing 819, bring 32950. 171 guaranteed open heifers weighing 744, bring 356 and a quarter. 25 guaranteed open heifers weighing 626, bring 382, and 25 weaned heifers weighing 577, bring 413. Running age pairs are up to 44 and a quarter. Running age bred cows are up to 38.50. Packer cows are up to $1.79, and packer bulls are up to $2.27. On our video this week, 276 steers weighing 650 pounds, bring 445. 110 steers weighing 590, bring 474.50. 190 steers weighing 775, bring 360. 200 steers weighing 815, bring 369, and 120 steers weighing 890, bring 351. The overall market was softer today on all classes of cattle, with plain cattle taking the biggest hit. That being said, the dollars per head on a lot of these cattle are still decent. If your cattle marketing needs, call the Beaver County Stockyards at 580-625-3051. And serving the High Plains since 1931, the Beaver County Stockyards, where a handshake is still a contract.
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6: Well, this afternoon, the breezes pick up with sunshine. We'll have a high of 88. For tonight, mostly clear. Overnight lows drop to the mid-60s with breezy conditions continuing. For Friday, it'll be sunny and windy with high temperatures in the mid-80s. For Friday night, mostly clear and breezy. Overnight lows dropping to the mid-60s. And for Saturday, expect sunshine. It'll be breezy with a high temperature in the low 90s. And that's a look at your spot-on weather on the Legends Classic Country Network.
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1: 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I'm Kerry Martin with a market update on the Texas Farm Bureau Radio Network. Big losses today as we wrap up trading. We're seeing August live cattle down 322, 226.90, with October down $3, 223 even. Feeder cattle sharply lower. August down 425, 345.70. September feeders down 442 at 339.95. Grain markets lower. September corn down 6 3/4, 440 3/4. December corn down 5 3/4, 463 3/4. September Kansas City wheat down 4.5, 715.5. Cotton sharply lower with December down 262 points, 78.93 cents. August West Texas crude down 52, 79.08 a barrel. I'm Kerry Martin on the Texas Farm Bureau Radio Network.
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0: Pull up a chair, friend. It's time for a new look at the Good Book with a word of life from Pastor Aaron Mercer.
1: See, here's the thing. When Adam and Eve messed up in the Garden of Eden, they let loose sin in the world, and sin created this barrier between us and God. It was a wall. It was a distance. We couldn't get close to Him. But on the cross, Jesus became that barrier. He stepped between us and God and bought our excess back by His own blood. Isaiah 59 verse 2, it says, "But your iniquities have separated you from God." And then Matthew 27, 46, my God, why have you forsaken me?" See, in that moment, Jesus was cut off so that you would never be cut off. Jesus was forsaken so that you would never be forsaken. God turned His back on His own Son so that He would never have to turn His back on you. The door is wide open. And it says, "But now, Christ Jesus, you who were once afar off have been brought near by the blood of Christ." Here's the good news, my friend. Nothing stands between you and the Father anymore. Come close to Him.
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0: 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Coming up, we've got a look at your forecast. George Jones and Tammy Wynette with Golden Ring from 1976. 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
0: 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Here's a look at your spot-on weather from the Legends Classic Country Network. Well, this afternoon, the breezes pick up with sunshine. We'll have a high of 88. For tonight, mostly clear. Overnight lows drop to the mid-60s with breezy conditions continuing. For Friday, it'll be sunny and windy with high temperatures in the mid-80s. For Friday night, mostly clear and breezy. Overnight lows dropping to the mid-60s. And for Saturday, expect sunshine. It'll be breezy with a high temperature in the low 90s. And that's a look at your spot-on weather on the Legends Classic Country Network.
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0: 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And Golden Ring from 1976, before that, George Jones and Tammy Wynette. Coming up, George Strait, King of the Mountain from 1997. Right now it's time for Foreign Policy Perspectives on your Thursday, here on the Legends Classic Country Network.
1: 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The U.S. Department of Agriculture is making up to $500 million available to provide temporary support for eligible small and medium-sized beef processors. The funding is available through USDA's new Strengthening Processing for U.S. Ranchers, or SPUR, program, which the department says is designed to support cattle producers by supporting beef processors. According to USDA, the financial support is available to beef processors who have faced increased costs of acquiring cattle for processing due to the abnormally low number of cattle being raised in the U.S. right now. USDA Undersecretary Richard Fordyce said the funding comes from the Commodity Credit Corporation. He said the program will be administered through the Farm Service Agency, but not in the traditional sense.
2: It will actually be implemented from here in Washington. Farm Service Agency will get numbers from the Food Safety Inspection Service. We will know the number of head that have gone through a particular plant, and then we will contact that processor, make them aware of their eligibility, make them aware of what that support might look like, and then there'll be a pre-filled application that they'll be able to sign and will be able to participate in the program.
1: To be eligible, beef processors must be U.S.-owned and cannot be nationally dominant in beef processing or owned by an entity that is.
2: We're going to be working through the chief economist's office to be able to create a payment calculation. It'll be by the head that go through these facilities. To be eligible, they need to be USDA inspected, or they also need to be a part of the Talmadge-Aiken Cooperative Inspection Program, which is essentially state inspectors that are basically licensed to do USDA inspections.
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0: 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When I Close My Eyes from 1997, that was Kenny Chesney before that. And on the way, Waylon Jennings and Hank Williams Jr. are standing by with The Conversation. 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
5: 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It's Pat Green and Casey Donahue with special guests Tyler Wilhelm and Presley Hale Friday, July 17th at the Wild Plum Jam in Sayre, Oklahoma.
8: For the child of God, current events remind us that our world is involved in a spiritual battle that is greater than anything our generation has seen before. While this truth can stir up fear or anxiety, we can be encouraged when we remind ourselves that God is in control and nothing is happening without His permission. My name is Kyle Osfeldt, and as the pastor of Grace Baptist Church in Pampa, Texas, I would like to encourage every believer to look to God for the strength and encouragement that only He can give. I would also encourage you to exercise a level of boldness for the cause of Christ like you've never exercised before. I am convinced that if God's people will stand for the truths of God's Word, we can have a greater impact on this culture than we ever thought possible. As has been said before, the only thing necessary for the triumph of evil is for good men to do nothing. Therefore, be strong and of good courage. Be not afraid, neither be thou dismayed, for the Lord thy God is with thee.
9: I always feel safe. I always feel like my kids can listen to the songs and sing along, and I don't have to worry about the lyrics being too risque. And
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0: Pull up a chair, friend. It's time for a new look at the Good Book with a word of life from Pastor Aaron Mercer.
1: See, here's the thing. When Adam and Eve messed up in the Garden of Eden, they let loose sin in the world, and sin created this barrier between us and God. It was a wall. It was a distance. We couldn't get close to Him. But on the cross, Jesus became that barrier. He stepped between us and God and bought our excess back by His own blood. Isaiah 59 verse 2, it says, "But your iniquities have separated you from God." And then Matthew 27:46, my God, why have you forsaken me?" See, in that moment, Jesus was cut off so that you would never be cut off. Jesus was forsaken so that you would never be forsaken. God turned His back on His own Son so that He would never have to turn His back on you. The door is wide open. And it says, "But now, Christ Jesus, you who were once afar off have been brought near by the blood of Christ." Here's the good news, my friend. Nothing stands between you and the Father anymore. Come close to Him.
0: Stay encouraged through the week. 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

0: Janet Jackson, Tonight I Climbed the Wall from 1993. John Michael Montgomery before that sold the Grundy County Auction Incident from 1995, starting off your 3 o'clock hour. It is Thursday, July 16th. I'm Tim. On the way, I'll take a look at your forecast and Randy Travis back to music to 1986 with Digging Up Bones, next on the Legends Classic Country Network.
1: 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And 25 yearling steers weighing 547, bring 486. 34 guaranteed open heifers weighing 1,002, bring 289. 19 guaranteed open heifers weighing 980, bring 304. 306 spayed heifers weighing 819, bring 329.50. 171 guaranteed open heifers weighing 744, bring 356 and a quarter. 25 guaranteed open heifers weighing 626, bring 382, and 25 weaned heifers weighing 577, bring 413. Running age pairs are up to 44 and a quarter. Running age bred cows are up to 38.50. Packer cows are up to $1.79, and packer bulls are up to $2.27. On our video this week, 276 steers weighing 650 pounds, bring 445. 110 steers weighing 590, bring 474.50. 190 steers weighing 775, bring 360. 200 steers weighing 815, bring 369, and 120 steers weighing 890, bring 351. The overall market was softer today on all classes of cattle, with plain cattle taking the biggest hit. That being said, the dollars per head on a lot of these cattle are still decent. If your cattle marketing needs, call the Beaver County Stockyards at 580-625-3051. And serving the High Plains since 1931, the Beaver County Stockyards, where a handshake is still a contract.
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0: Good afternoon. Here's a look at your spot-on weather from the Legends Classic Country Network. Well, this afternoon, the breezes pick up with sunshine. We'll have a high of 88. For tonight, mostly clear. Overnight lows drop to the mid-60s with breezy conditions continuing. For Friday, it'll be sunny and windy with high temperatures in the mid-80s. For Friday night, mostly clear and breezy. Overnight lows dropping to the mid-60s. And for Saturday, expect sunshine. It'll be breezy with high temperature in the low 90s. And that's a look at your spot-on weather on the Legends Classic Country Network.
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0: Ronnie Millsap from 1982 on the Legends Classic Country Network with He Got You, and Randy Travis digging up bones from 1986 before that. Coming up, Gary Allen, Right Where I Need to Be, back to 2001, next on the Legends Classic Country Network. Right now it's time for Texas Vet News after this on your Thursday on the Legends Classic Country Network.
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2: Texas A&M has a veterinary emergency response team built for disasters, but also helps with situations like the New World screwworm. 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I'm veterinarian Dr. Bob Judd with Texas Vet News on the Texas Farm Bureau Radio Network. Dr. Deborah Zoran is the director of the Texas A&M Veterinary Emergency Response Team, and she indicates the team started as a hurricane response team. However, the team responds to all types of situations, including flooding, fires, and disease outbreaks, like the current screwworm situation. The Veterinary Emergency Team, or VET team, started in 2009 following Hurricane Ike and has evolved into a multidisciplinary team of veterinarians, technicians, and veterinary students with mobile clinics, response vehicles, and logistical support. The VET team's first major deployment was in 2011 with the Bastrop wildfires, and the team found they need to be ready to go immediately. They have deployed over 30 times, including response to wildfires in California, hurricanes in Florida and North Carolina, and wildfires in the Texas Panhandle. About 150 veterinary students rotate through the program each year, learning about disaster preparedness, emergency triage, and evacuation planning. And although Dr. Zoran indicates working with the Texas Animal Health Commission and the United States Department of Agriculture on the New World screwworm outbreak is not typical of their mission, they are helping with inspections of animals until other resources become available. Whether the threat comes from fire, flood, or an invasive livestock pest, the goal of the VET team is to help communities respond quickly and effectively. In the case of the New World screwworm, Dr. Zoran indicates no single agency, organization, or group of veterinarians can do the job eradicating this pest alone, as everyone will need to work together. This is Texas Vet News. I'm Dr. Bob Judd on the Texas Farm Bureau Radio Network.
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0: 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We Danced Anyway from 1997, and Spiders and Snakes from 1974. 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

0: the greatest country music of all time, the Legends Classic Country Network. That's Mac McAnally, Back Where I Come from 1990. Waylon Jennings from 1977 before that, with the Wurlitzer Prize, I Don't Want to Get Over You. Well, hi there, I'm Tim. It is just before 4 o'clock on this Thursday afternoon. Up next, the Mavericks with Here Comes the Rain from 1995. We'll hear it after the break next on the Legends Classic Country Network.
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guy named Steve Goodman wrote that song, and he told me it was the perfect country and western song. I wrote him back a letter and I told him it was not the perfect country and western song because he hadn't said anything at all about mama, or trains, or trucks, or prison, or getting drunk. Well, he sat down and wrote another verse to the song and he sent it to me, and after reading it, I realized that my friend had written the perfect country and western song, and I felt obliged to include it on this album. The last verse goes like this here. Well, I was drunk the day my mom got out of prison.

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0: 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Coming up, I'll take a look at your forecast, Garth Brooks back to 91, Two of a Kind working on a full house is coming up after the break next on the Legends, Classic Country Network.
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0: There's a lot going on in the Pampa area these days, and you can get it all in the Pampa News. 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
0: Good afternoon. Here's a look at your spot-on weather from the Legends Classic Country Network. Well, this afternoon, the breezes pick up with sunshine. We'll have a high of 88. For tonight, mostly clear. Overnight lows drop to the mid-60s with breezy conditions continuing. For Friday, it'll be sunny and windy with high temperatures in the mid-80s. For Friday night, mostly clear and breezy. Overnight lows dropping to the mid-60s. And for Saturday, expect sunshine. It'll be breezy with high temperature in the low 90s. And that's a look at your spot-on weather on the Legends Classic Country Network.
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0: 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Eddie Rabbit from 1982, Someone Could Lose a Heart Tonight. And There Goes My Baby from 1998, Trisha Yearwood right before that. On the way, Mark Chestnut, Somebody Save the Honky Tonks. 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
3: For the child of God, current events remind us that our world is involved in a spiritual battle that is greater than anything our generation has seen before. While this truth can stir up fear or anxiety, we can be encouraged when we remind ourselves that God is in control and nothing is happening without His permission. My name is Kyle Losfeldt, and as the pastor of Grace Baptist Church in Pampa, Texas, I would like to encourage every believer to look to God for the strength and encouragement that only He can give. I would also encourage you to exercise a level of boldness for the cause of Christ like you've never exercised before. I am convinced that if God's people will stand for the truths of God's Word, we can have a greater impact on this culture than we ever thought possible. As has been said before, the only thing necessary for the triumph of evil is for good men to do nothing. Therefore, be strong and of good courage. Be not afraid, neither be thou dismayed, for the Lord thy God is with thee.
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0: Pull up a chair, friend. It's time for a new look at the Good Book with a word of life from Pastor Aaron Mercer.
1: See, here's the thing. When Adam and Eve messed up in the Garden of Eden, it let loose sin in the world, and sin created this barrier between us and God. It was a wall. It was a distance. We couldn't get close to Him. But on the cross, Jesus became that barrier. He stepped between us and God and bought our excess back by His own blood. Isaiah 59 verse 2, it says, "But your iniquities have separated you from God." And then Matthew 27:46, my God, why have you forsaken me?" See, in that moment, Jesus was cut off so that you would never be cut off. Jesus was forsaken so that you would never be forsaken. God turned His back on His own Son so that He would never have to turn His back on you. The door is wide open. And it says, "But now, Christ Jesus, you who were once afar off have been brought near by the blood of Christ." Here's the good news, my friend. Nothing stands between you and the Father anymore. Come close to Him.
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0: 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She Couldn't Love Me Anymore. That's T. Graham Brown and George Strait. Easy Come, Easy Go for 1993. Hi there, I'm Tim. Coming up, Loretta Lynn and Conway Twitty. You're the Reason Our Kids Are Ugly. That's next as we get closer to 5 o'clock on a Thursday here on the Legends Classic Country Network.
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0: curlers out of your hair and go put on a little makeup and get out of that house coat before supper.
1: Huh. 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
0: Yeah. Ruth Buzzy.
1: Thank you.
0: Besides that, all of our kids took after your part of the family
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0: Oh,
1: they did, huh? 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

Well, I was sitting in a coffee shop, just having a cup to pass the time, swapping rodeo stories with this old cowboy friend of mine, when some motorcycle riders started snickering in the back and started poking fun at my friend's hat. And one old boy said, "Hey, Tex, where'd you park your horse?" A friend just pulled his hat down low, but they couldn't be ignored. One husky fella said, "I think I'll rip that hat right off your head." 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

0: your home for the greatest country music of all time, the Legends Classic Country Network. That's Chris Ledeau with This Cowboy's Hat. And right before that, Willie Nelson, Living in the Promised Land from 1986, starting off our 5 o'clock hour on your Thursday. I'm Tim, and on the way, I'll take a look at the forecast. Coming up, Conway Twitty. This time, I've heard her more than she loves me. Back to 1976 after the break, next on the Legends Classic Country Network.
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0: Good afternoon. Here's a look at your spot-on weather from the Legends Classic Country Network. Well, this afternoon, the breezes pick up with sunshine. We'll have a high of 88. For tonight, mostly clear. Overnight lows drop to the mid-60s with breezy conditions continuing. For Friday, it'll be sunny and windy with high temperatures in the mid-80s. For Friday night, mostly clear and breezy. Overnight lows dropping to the mid-60s. And for Saturday, expect sunshine. It'll be breezy with a high temperature in the low 90s. And that's a look at your spot-on weather on the Legends Classic Country Network.
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0: 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Coming up, Steve Warner, Some Fools Never Learn from 1985. It's time now for closing markets after this on your Thursday. It's July 16th. 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
2: Cattle, grains, and cotton all close lower. I'm Kerry Martin with Closing Markets on the Texas Farm Bureau Radio Network. It was a down day across the board for all of our agricultural markets. Cattle futures continued the slide. August live cattle dropped another 305 to close at 227.07. October down 272, closing at 223.27. Another big loss for feeder cattle. August feeders down 335, 346.60, with September feeders dropping 402 to close at 340.35. That slide also happened in the cash fed cattle market. Just 2 weeks ago, we were selling cattle as high as 255. Now we've dropped all the way down to 238. We had some sales earlier in the week in the north at 240 live, but that's fallen back. We're selling cattle now at 238 here in Texas. That's a full $10 lower compared to last week. Northern dress cattle, mostly 377 to 380. That's $12 to $15 lower compared to the previous week's average. Boxed beef prices lower. Choice down $1.94, $369.34. 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August Class 3 milk, up 68 cents, $17.72 a hundredweight. We've seen a run-up in grain prices this week. We had a pullback on Thursday with September corn down 6 cents, 441 and a half. December corn down 5 and a half, 464. Pullback in wheat as well with September Kansas City wheat down 3 and a half, 716 and a half. September Chicago wheat down 2 and 3 quarters, 674 and 3 quarters. Cotton sharply lower with December cotton down 225 points, 79.30 cents. In the energy markets, August natural gas down 3 at 288. August West Texas crude down 61, 78.99 a barrel. I'm Kerry Martin on the Texas Farm Bureau Radio Network.
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0: in 2005, that is Kenny Chesney on the Legends Classic Country Network, Who You'd Be Today. Some Fools Never Learn from 1985, before that, Steve Warner. And coming up, Hank Williams Jr. after the break with I'm for Love from 1985. 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

Clint Black, Desperado on the Legends Classic Country Network, and Hank Williams Jr. on For Love from 1985. It is Thursday, July 16th. Hi there, I'm Tim, and this is Merle Haggard. I had a beautiful time right now on the Legends Classic Country Network, back to 1986 for this one.

0: the wine, and I've had a beautiful time. You poured out your feelings while we poured the wine, and I've had a beautiful time.
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2: See, here's the thing. When Adam and Eve messed up in the Garden of Eden, it let loose sin in the world, and sin created this barrier between us and God. It was a wall. It was a distance. We couldn't get close to Him. But on the cross, Jesus became that barrier. He stepped between us and God and bought our excess back by His own blood. Isaiah 59 verse 2, it says, "But your iniquities have separated you from God." And then Matthew 27, 46, my God, why have you forsaken me?" See, in that moment, Jesus was cut off so that you would never be cut off. Jesus was forsaken so that you would never be forsaken. God turned His back on His own Son so that He would never have to turn His back on you. The door is wide open. And it says, "But now, Christ Jesus, you who were once afar off have been brought near by the blood of Christ." Here's the good news, my friend. Nothing stands between you and the Father anymore. Come close to Him.
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0: Staller Brothers with the movies from 1977 right here on the Legends Classic Country Network. John Anderson, Mississippi Moon from 1995 before that. And coming up, look at that, it's the 6 o'clock hour right around the corner, and that wraps it up for me. Lord willing, I'll join you tomorrow afternoon at 2 for the Friday edition of The Drive Home. Hope you have a great night tonight. Don't go away. Coming up, it's Back to 63 with Ernest Tubb. Thanks a lot. Coming up on the Legends Classic Country Network. Have a great night. We'll see you tomorrow.
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